Radio Collège, il est 5h. I want to talk to you. The last time we talked, Mr. Smith, you reduced me to tears. I promise you it won't happen again.

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It's crazy how the girls look different. 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You never catch your boy po pimping. 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But as long as I look fly by prom night, go.

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1: They wish and I wish and I wish and I wish and they wish on me. Yeah. I've been moving calm, don't start no trouble with me. 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
1: Play this record as frequently as possible. Then, as it becomes easier for you, play the record once a day or as needed.

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1: Funk is very exciting to me. Funk makes me want to dance. 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Funk is happy music. The first time I heard funk music when I was like 7 or 8, and then we were breaking. You know, we were breaking, and there was crews here in LA. You know, they came from New York originally, but then they came to LA, and we were pop. You know, I wasn't good, but I did it.

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1: Peace to the world, peace to the kids. 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

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Are you with me? 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

0: 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Are you with me?
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0: The girl next door, you know?
1: Man.
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